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3: Looks like Chili is holding it down by herself, regardless of if she voted for Trump or not. 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
3: Now, we know this is something she's been going through for quite some time, but they're saying that this time is a bad one, and they're asking people to pray for her.
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0: 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Now, we all know Jill Scott don't make no third period music. She may make some off your period music. And another thing, little girl, who cologne you excited by? 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If I would have showed up and my daughter was singing this, I'd be losing it. And I'm going to plug in everything, and we're going to start singing Amazing Grace.
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0: 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She may make some off your period music. And another thing, little girl, who cologne you excited by? 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

Get what I want, I got that ooh shalaka laka. 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
2: 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They be tricking. They tell them girls. I see.

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1: It's football time, baby. 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What school you rapping? 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
1: 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We got Jasmine on the line. Jasmine, I got 60 seconds on the clock. When you're ready, say, I'm ready, Kyle.
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1: 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What is 15 times 5 minus 20? 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
1: 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Oxygen, nitrogen, or carbon dioxide?
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0: Hey, yo, Indy, it's Kyle Santillia from The Morning Hustle. 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
5: 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I got 60 seconds on the clock. 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
8: Time for us to put it down with that $1,000 cash grab. We got Jasmine on the line. Jasmine, I got 60 seconds on the clock. 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

0: 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And another thing, little girl, who cologne you excited by? 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
7: I gotta cut all through this traffic.
8: Where my car keys at?
9: It's the Morning Hustle Traffic Report. What's the traffic looking like in these indie streets?
10: This traffic report is meant to buy Verizon Business. There's a 15-minute delay cooking from the east side, northbound 465, 70 to 69. Nearly as much northbound 65, 465 to 70. Speaking thereof, on the brakes, eastbound 70, west 265. 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
15: 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Jasmine, I got 60 seconds on the clock. 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
15: All right, so let's do it, man. Five quick questions with Gail Bean here. You're starring right now as the number one, the lead on The Drop on FX, which is set in the 90s. The first question will be, who is your favorite 90s artist?
18: Lil' Kim.
15: You know what Lil' Kim was rapping about. We ain't going to go any further into that. When is the last time that Gail Bean got into a real fist fight?
18: Oh, a real fist fight, September
15: 2020. Oh, what happened?
18: Oh.
0: That's right after COVID.
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4: Time for that $1,000 cash grab. We got Cora on the line out of Montgomery, Alabama. What's happening, Cora? I got 60 seconds on the clock. 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

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But

0: 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And stick around, I got some Skilla Baby, some Tims, and I got Baby Chief Do It on the way. Hang out for that ghetto love story. 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
3: 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But 94% of Americans are terrified. Now, I don't know if y'all seen the other day, but some olive oil also got recalled. We done went from lettuce to damn guacamole. Now, olive oil, we had meat. It's getting to the point where some people are coming over from overseas and bringing their own food. They're saying that they don't trust the food in America at all. And I feel like something needs to be done about this. We've been getting sick off of the food that's been in America for quite some time now. And the fact that they keep rolling it out, but other countries are able to get it right, is a little sick to me. 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

0: And don't forget, I'm outside this Friday, Operation Football. We had Warren Lawrence North coming through. Come kick it with the coach. Stick around. I got more heat coming your way. 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
1: 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Again, we're there to honor, celebrate, and remember those that have been affected by breast cancer. 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
11: 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Television was replaced by cable, then satellite. Now everybody is streaming. However, this generation will inherit the first technology that can imitate thought itself. And all of us must decide how we will embrace artificial intelligence. AI is the first technology that will require us to set moral parameters for its usage. We must now decide what AI should be allowed and what should be prohibited. We must decide what happens to creativity, labor, truth, privacy, empathy, and democracy, and who will benefit. What will we require to remain uniquely human?
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3: 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This is a turning a new leaf. 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
1: 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Hot 100.9 Indies Hip Hop Station. That's how you close something out right there with a hit. Stopping that town by the sounds of this beat in the background. That means I done had you charged up since about 10 a.m. Now it's close to 3. And those are my walking papers, people. Two fingers like a player out of beer out of here. I am gone. But my partner B Swift is up next. And you know he keep tickets on deck. So y'all stay locked in and blow his phone line down. Y'all know how to find me though. At Coach Red, C-O-A-C-A. H-R-E-D-D. Tap in with your boy. I'm all over social media. And you know what I say, don't talk about it, be about it. That way you can make something happen. Until later.

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3: 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Kat's on the line right now. What up, Kat?
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5: 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Whoa.

0: Yes, sir. You know me and Pimp together, 5 o'clock, we gonna shut you all the way down.
1: Speaking of Pimp, shout out to North Central. We went and did their homecoming last weekend, and we had a ball. So shout out to North Central, freshmen, juniors, seniors, you know, sophomores, everybody. Shout out to Addicts as well. We did their pep rally last Friday, had a ball with them as well. But, you know, I just gotta shout them out because it's always a ball when you get to pull up on the school.
0: Speaking of pulling up on somebody, I need y'all to pull up on me right now. 317-688-1009. Call it number 9. I have a pair of tickets to Indy Scream Park if you give me an amazing scream live on the radio. That's it. 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So I need you to take a deep breath and call me right now. Call the number 9. That's the one I'm giving it to. And if your scream is weak, I'm hanging up on you. 317-688-1009. Haunted House season is here. Let's take a look at the road.
2: 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Stop and go traffic on I-65 southbound 29th Street to Meridian. Northeast side, a crash on I-465 eastbound past Allisonville Road. Two right lanes blocked. Traffic is stopped from Westfield Boulevard from I-865 to I-69 at 65 minutes. I-70 eastbound stop go Harding to the south split. I-65 northbound is jammed up Raymond Street to the south split. 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

0: So officially time for me to get out of here, but I gotta remind you, text MUSIC to 60796 immediately to win $250 and tickets to see Chris Brown. That is a great win on both angles right there. Free money and free tickets to see Chris Brown Halloween night. With that being said, I'm out of here, Naptown. See y'all tomorrow.
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